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before our mental and physical experience is spearheaded by allowing concerned party number one, which is me, and concerned party number two, which is you, to become musically aroused.

It's gonna be M7, take one.

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Never had too much money, never was quite satisfied. But he was.

A little Lester Bowie doing Twilight Dreams. Elvis himself with Love Me Tender. The Residents with the Story of the King. Tom Jones with He Was a Friend of Mine. Gillian Welch with Elvis Presley Blues. The Residents once again telling the story of his relationship with his mother. Greg Brown with Jesus and Elvis. Willie Nelson with Blue Hawaii. Chris Isaak with Blue Moon. Bono and a little bit of Elvis and Bono together doing I Can't Help Falling in Love. Elvis with One-Sided Love Affair. The Bonzo Dog Band with Suspicion. Ray Stevens with She Loves Elvis Better Than Me. Oh, The Struggle of Times. Careless Love. Tina Louise with Let's Do It. Nora Jones with Come Away With Me. And of course, Blossom Dearie with You Fascinate Me So. And the top with Elvis himself doing One Night of Sin. Doesn't sound good, huh? Well, that's it, you guys, for our Elvis celebration. Because tomorrow is the day he went to the flip side. And I'm sure there we'll all catch him and have a few questions. So I'll leave you with this song. And it pretty much says it all. And never forget that if you didn't turn me on, I wouldn't be here.

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Sweet little Lucy, she's mine. 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Oh, yeah, sweet. Bomb, bomb, bomb, bomb, bomb, bomb, bomb, bomb, bomb, bomb, bomb, bomb, bomb, bomb, bomb, bomb, bomb, bomb, bomb, bomb, bomb, bomb, bomb, bomb, bomb, bomb, bomb, bomb, bomb, bomb, bomb, bomb, bomb, bomb, bomb, bomb, bomb, bomb, bomb, bomb, bomb, bomb, bomb, bomb, bomb, bomb, bomb, bomb, bomb, bomb, bomb, bomb, bomb, bomb, bomb, bomb, bomb, bomb, bomb, bomb, bomb, bomb, bomb, bomb, bomb, bomb, bomb, bomb, bomb, bomb, bomb, bomb, bomb, bomb, bomb, bomb, bomb, bomb, bomb, bomb, bomb, bomb, bomb, bomb, bomb, bomb, bomb, bomb, bomb, bomb, bomb, bomb, bomb, bomb, bomb, bomb

your check is already 2 weeks late. 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I don't care how much you had to pay the doctor for Dopamine. What is Viagra gonna do for you that you didn't have an early get here anyway? 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

WWOZ FM New Orleans. And thank you, Lauren, for the beautiful gospel show. And another bright Sunday morning here in New Orleans. And we're going to continue with a couple of gospel songs in the Old Time Country and Bluegrass show. So let me invite you gospel listeners to hang in there. Well, today I put together a bunch of music that's, I don't know, I find it kind of quirky. A lot of it is kind of like a bunch of complaints. And then I said, well, I can't just play a bunch of music that's a bunch of complaints. I'll have to play some upbeat pieces. So I picked out some upbeat pieces. And so your challenge for the day is to figure out which songs I think are upbeat and which others are kind of not. So we're going to start off with, I got a lot of different genres here. We're going to hear Dolly Parton. We're going to hear Norman Blake. We're going to hear the New Lost City Ramblers. We're going to hear Bill Monroe, the New Grass Revival, Jimmy Dickens, Kathy Fink, Johnny Cash, Dom Flemons, Bob Dylan, Tom Russell. Anyway, I hope you enjoy the music. August is a rough month, and unless you don't count September here in New Orleans. So let's see if we can get through this, especially this hot weather heat dome we're in. I hope you've got the air conditioning in there or you're sitting in the pool or whatever. We're going to start off with Kathy Kalick and Center of the World. Then we're going to hear Dolly Parton and her song, Don't Make Me Come Down There. Norman Blake's going to do The Truth, We'll Stand, and we'll roll on from there. So please keep listening to WWOZ.

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it is just a chemical reaction. Bitch, people just can't get no satisfaction. Ain't this life in a test tube fun? What's born of this is gonna make you run. Ideas they may have seen are flowing like a stream, but when wealth takes control, ideas no longer flow. The dam that builds up is surely gonna blow, and time is gonna show we were quick to

They'll be hypnotized, or maybe they'll just think that they're in hell. But the thing about mind control is eventually takes its toll, can often have the opposite effect. People don't like to be misled, especially if it's by the feds. It's the type of thing that can make you lose respect. Well, sometimes subjects came real easy. In the door come old Ken Kesey, ready to see some universal truth. He was flying over the cuckoo's nest, taking the Kool-Aid acid test. I believe he was successful in his pursuit.

0: another get together. At another get together was nothing else to do but go on and swing. Billy Mitchell, look at Billy Mitchell over there. Little Pony Point next to there. Freddie Green in between Stu Martin and Ike Isaacs and Gildo Mahoney's there. Joe Newman. What I say, Avery? Another get together.
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I guarantee folks if you want to hear the story of a brave engineer. Casey Jones was his name, and a 6-8 wheelie he made his name. Oh, Casey Jones. Oh, Casey Jones. Oh, Casey Jones.

0: and swing. Going to Greenville, Alabama, home top Mississippi, Possum Point, Georgia, Miami.
1: Who's Amy?
0: Miami.
1: Hey, you mean your Amy?
0: Bo Hunkers.
1: Bo Hunkers?
0: Bo Hunkers.
1: Bo Hunkers?
0: Oh, I beg your pardon.
1: Hoboken. Oh, well, Mr. Conductor, I want to go to Hot Town.
0: Hot Town?
1: Yes.
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1: All right, sir.